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0: Excess weather. Overnight, cloudy with showers expected and a risk of a thunderstorm. The low will fall to 12 Celsius or 53 Fahrenheit. Wednesday, cloudy with a 40% chance of showers. The high will reach 15. And looking ahead to Thursday, a mix of sun and cloud with a high of 17. Find your long-range forecast online at ckxsfm.com.
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1: Access weather. Overnight, cloudy with showers expected and a risk of a thunderstorm. The low will fall to 12 Celsius or 53 Fahrenheit. Wednesday, cloudy with a 40% chance of showers. The high will reach 15. And looking ahead to Thursday, a mix of sun and cloud with a high of 17. Find your long-range forecast online at ckxsfm.com.
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0: Excess weather. Overnight, cloudy with showers expected and a risk of a thunderstorm. The low will fall to 12 Celsius or 53 Fahrenheit. Wednesday, cloudy with a 40% chance of showers. The high will reach 15. And looking ahead to Thursday, a mix of sun and cloud with a high of 17. Find your long-range forecast online at ckxsfm.com.
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4: 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All day long. All day long. All day long.

0: Excess weather. Overnight, cloudy with showers expected and a risk of a thunderstorm. The low will fall to 12 Celsius or 53 Fahrenheit. Wednesday, cloudy with a 40% chance of showers. The high will reach 15. And looking ahead to Thursday, a mix of sun and cloud with a high of 17. Find your long-range forecast online at ckxsfm.com.
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0: Excess weather. Overnight, cloudy with showers expected and a risk of a thunderstorm. The low will fall to 12 Celsius or 53 Fahrenheit. Wednesday, cloudy with a 40% chance of showers. The high will reach 15. And looking ahead to Thursday, a mix of sun and cloud with a high of 17. Find your long-range forecast online at CKXSFM.com.
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0: Excess weather. Overnight, cloudy with showers expected and a risk of a thunderstorm. The low will fall to 12 Celsius or 53 Fahrenheit. Wednesday, cloudy with a 40% chance of showers. The high will reach 15. And looking ahead to Thursday, a mix of sun and cloud with a high of 17. Find your long-range forecast online at ckxsfm.com.
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0: Excess weather. Overnight, cloudy with showers expected and a risk of a thunderstorm. The low will fall to 12 Celsius or 53 Fahrenheit. Wednesday, cloudy with a 40% chance of showers. The high will reach 15. And looking ahead to Thursday, a mix of sun and cloud with a high of 17. Find your long-range forecast online at ckxsfm.com.
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0: Excess weather. Overnight, cloudy with showers expected and a risk of a thunderstorm. The low will fall to 12 Celsius or 53 Fahrenheit. Wednesday, cloudy with a 40% chance of showers. The high will reach 15. And looking ahead to Thursday, a mix of sun and cloud with a high of 17. Find your long-range forecast online at ckxsfm.com.
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3: 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So check me tomorrow. 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

0: Excess weather. Overnight, cloudy with showers expected and a risk of a thunderstorm. The low will fall to 12 Celsius or 53 Fahrenheit. Wednesday, cloudy with a 40% chance of showers. The high will reach 15. And looking ahead to Thursday, a mix of sun and cloud with a high of 17. Find your long-range forecast online at ckxsfm.com.
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0: It's the Foo Fighters on 99.1 CKXS, Chatham Kent's greatest hits. Taking a look at our XS weather forecast halfway to the long weekend. We got cloudy skies today, a chance of showers throughout, high getting up to about 14. Cloudy tonight as well with a chance of showers, low falling to 6. Tomorrow, we're going to see mainly cloudy skies to start, but clearing in the afternoon, high getting up to 14 degrees. Cloudy periods tomorrow night with the low falling to 9. And for your Friday, kicking off your long weekend with a mix of sun and cloud and a high of 21. It's actually going to jump up to the mid to high 20s by Saturday and stay there for the rest of the long weekend. Looking pretty decent. Go check it out. It's your long-range weather forecast, CKXSFM.com. Right now, mostly cloudy skies, and we're already sitting at our high for the day, 14 degrees.
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0: There's BTO on 99.1 CKXS, Adam Kent's greatest hits. Time for your morning laugh. And a new study finds that about half of adults say their lives are massively lacking in fun. Here's comedian Nick Griffin on possible reasons why.
1: It's hard to feel good, you know, especially as an adult. And you could kind of see it coming, couldn't you? Remember when you were a kid and you'd look at your parents and they always seem anxious and kind of pissed off? And you'd be like, geez, what's their problem? Then you get older and you're like, oh, okay. It's hard to be an adult, man. You're just babysitting yourself all day. Isn't that what you're doing? Trying not to do the things you really want to do? I can't. Try not to eat too much, or drink too much, or smoke too much, or spend too much, or watch too much. Yeah. That's why adults go to bed early. There's really nothing left to do. But it's 7:30. It's over!
0: Nick Griffin with some harsh truths on a Wednesday morning. We'll take a peek at your excess weather forecast next.
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0: Excess weather. We'll see cloudy skies here today. A chance of showers throughout with the high sticking around 14 degrees. Cloudy skies tonight. Chance of showers. Low dropping to 6. Mainly cloudy tomorrow, but clearing in the afternoon. High getting up to 14. We'll see some clouds rolling in tomorrow night. Low falling to 9. And for your Friday, a mix of sun and cloud and a high of 21. Long weekend looking even closer to 30, actually, by the time we get to Saturday. High of about 27. Find your long-range forecast at ckxsfm.com. Right now, mostly cloudy skies. We're already sitting at our high for the day, 14 degrees Celsius.
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0: The Dandy Warhols, 99.1 CKXS, Adam Kent's greatest hits, broadcasting from James Street in downtown Wallaceburg. Just trying to make it through this halfway point in the work week and a little bit closer to your long weekend. Robin, I was looking ahead at the weather for the long weekend and seeing temperatures 27, 26, 28 for Saturday, Sunday, Monday, respectively, is... I'm like, whoa, okay, so taste of summer. That's what we're getting.
1: That'd be nice. We haven't had that for a little bit.
0: Yeah.
1: It'll be great.
0: Sweet, you know, be out there in shorts, barbecuing.
1: Look at you.
0: Some people will be setting off fireworks. Well, I'll be hiding with my dog, convincing her that the world is not exploding.
1: Mm-hmm.
0: That's how it usually goes. We got the XS News headlines coming up here at 6 a.m. What are we talking about there?
1: Well, questions have been raised about a waste-to-energy project recently approved by Chatham Kent Council. A Dresden man has been arrested after allegedly threatening his roommate with a knife. And a new program aims to help local business owners deal with trespassers and loiterers. We'll tell you more about that coming up at 6.
0: We got more of Chatham Kent's greatest hits to get you there. Back at it with Honeymoon Suite coming up next.
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2: Good morning. From the 99.1 Newsroom, I'm Robin Brady. Charges have been laid after a knife was pulled during a fight involving two roommates in Dresden. Chatham Kent police responded late Monday morning after a man forced a knife through a door and then threatened to stab another man. A 39-year-old Dresden man was arrested and has since been charged with possession of a weapon for a dangerous purpose, mischief, uttering threats, and failing to comply with a release order. The accused was held in custody for a bail hearing. Police in Chatham Kent are launching a new program to help businesses and commercial property owners better address trespassing and loitering. We get that story from 99.1's Nick Powell.
3: The Trespass Authority Agent Program will allow registered property owners to authorize Chatham Kent police to act as their agent to enforce the Trespass to Property Act. This registration process will create a clear, documented relationship between the property owner and the police service, ensuring officers are acting lawfully when addressing trespass offenses when the owner isn't present. Registered properties will be required to display Trespass to Property Act agent signage, identifying that police have pre-authorized authority. Police are encouraging businesses and commercial property owners to register for the program online. 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
2: Citing concerns about a possible discrepancy, a local councillor has asked for clarification about a previously approved waste-to-energy project in Chatham Kent. Councillor Rhonda Jubenville raised the issue during Monday night's meeting, pointing to an Environmental Registry of Ontario posting related to CK's plan to build a waste-to-energy facility on Bloomfield Road in Chatham as part of a public-private partnership with Greenfield Global. Deputy CAO Dave Taylor says there are no legal concerns with the ERO process, noting that environmental approvals for such facilities are routine and quite technical in nature. Councillor Allison Story also raised concerns about discrepancies between the ERO posting and information previously presented to council. The facility is expected to process around 370,000 tons of organic waste annually. However, Story pointed out the ERO says the facility is designed to process up to 900,000 tons of non-hazardous waste per year. Taylor says the discrepancy may relate to how the ERO is worded and how capacity figures are defined, adding that staff would come back to council with clarification. And a Chatham Kent councillor has been honoured for her commitment to protecting freshwater resources and strengthening economic prosperity. Ward 1 councillor Lauren Anderson has been selected by staff and executive committee of the Great Lakes and St. Lawrence Cities Initiative to receive the Ontario Member of the Year Award. The award recognises members who've demonstrated exceptional leadership and commitment to advancing environmental sustainability, economic prosperity, and freshwater protection. Since joining council, Anderson has elevated Chatham Kent's voice at regional and international meetings, focusing on issues impacting Great Lakes communities, including water infrastructure, environmental stewardship, shoreline protection, and regional economic opportunities tied to the Great Lakes and St. Lawrence corridor. For more local news and information, visit CKXSFM.com. 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
4: Access weather, cloudy today. We could see a few more showers. Windy at times at a high of 14 Celsius. Chance of showers overnight as the temperature dips to 6 degrees. Mostly cloudy tomorrow morning, then clearing early in the afternoon and a high again of 14. Looking ahead to Friday, partly cloudy, 21 degrees, and a mix of sun and cloud on Saturday with a chance of showers and a high of 27. Right now, 14 Celsius, that's 58 Fahrenheit. Coming up next, Nick Powell takes a look at sports.
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0: team hold a special event at the Sons of Kent Brewing Company in Chatham tonight to officially unveil its roster. Chatham Kent kicks off the 2026 CBL season at home Friday night. And the Ursuline Lancers won the Southwest Ontario 18U Spring League Volleyball Championship for a fifth straight year earlier this month in Walkerton. Supported by the Chatham Kent Sports Network, Lancer Grey defeated Lancer Blue in the finals to claim the title. You can read the full story at cksn.ca. And that is a look at sports. I'm Nick Powell.
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21: 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It's Chatham Kent's greatest hits, 99.1 CKXS. Tanner, Robin, and Tony hanging out with you here today. It's going to be an exciting night over at the Sons of Kent Brewing Company as the Chatham Kent Barnstormers are getting ready to make a big roster announcement. The official team reveal is going to happen later on tonight.
22: Just days before the official season gets underway.
21: Oh, yeah. So everything getting started on Friday, the day after tomorrow. And what a way to open your long weekend. You can head out for a 7 o'clock start time at Fergie Jenkins Field between the Chatham Kent Barnstormers and the Guelph Royals. Opening day to open up a long weekend.
22: Can't wait.
21: Can't get any better. Oh, wait. Hold on. The weather's supposed to be like 21 with a mix of sun and cloud. Could not get any better. You can grab up your tickets right now at ckbarnstormers.com. If you want to see that roster reveal, that's all happening at Sons of Kent Brewing Company later on tonight at 6:30. The hype is continuing to build.
22: Mm-hmm.
21: And after this evening, the hype will be at full fever pitch. We got more of Chatham Kent's greatest hits on the way. We're hopping right back in with Mr. David Bowie.

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0: Pearl Jam, 99.1 CKXS, Adam Kent's greatest hits, broadcasting live from James Street here in downtown Wallaceburg. I saw this story, and I feel like, Robin, you may have a similar story with our good friend, the CVO, Dan.
1: Mm.
0: So, I have to play you a clip of something that happened at a dinner table to this mother.
2: We were having dinner, and my 17-year-old daughter says to me, "There's no ranch." And I said, "I'm sorry, I guess we're out of ranch." So she says, "Hold on." And she gets up, and she walks out of the house, and she walks right back in. And she goes, "I just remembered I have car ranch. When I go to Chick-fil-A, I just get extra packets of ranch, and I just keep them in my car." I said, "How long has that ranch been in your car?" She's like, "I don't know, months." You can't just eat ranch that's been sitting in a vehicle. We live in Florida. That is a recipe for explosive diarrhea. She goes, "It's fine. Open that up. Don't eat."
0: Respect.
3: I like the term fine. Car ranch.
0: Car ranch.
3: That's my car ranch.
0: Yeah, hold on. I'll get my car ranch.
4: Oh my goodness.
3: That's amazing.
0: At first, I'm like, all right, I'm kind of with her. I mean, it's the springtime. Can't be that bad. And then she goes, "We live in Florida." And I went, So every time you open that packet, that is a gamble. I think that makes car ranch even more extreme.
4: Oh, man. Yeah, I can totally see my kid doing that with ketchup.
0: Okay,
4: it's
0: so
4: just like
0: ketchup.
4: Stashes here and there to make sure that we never run out.
0: Don't worry, I got my backpack ketchup.
3: Oh.
0: It's on the ready. It's in a holster. That's how I am with mustard now. I didn't start liking mustard until I was like 29. And then after that, I loved it. I started exploring what and what not you could put mustard on. So yeah, if your kid has a car ranch, you might want to check that out. Right now, it's probably fine. But this time around August,
4: might be a little dicey.
0: We got more of Chatham Kant's greatest hits on the way. We'll take a peek at your XS weather forecast next.
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0: Excess weather. We are going to see cloudy skies here today. A chance of scattered showers throughout, but just a slight chance. High around 14 degrees. Cloudy skies tonight. We'll see a chance of showers as well. Low falling down to 6 degrees. Tomorrow, mainly cloudy. We'll see things clearing in the afternoon. A little bit of sunshine with a high of 14. More clouds rolling in tomorrow night. Low falling down to 9. And for your Friday, we'll kick off that long weekend with a mix of sun and cloud and a high of 21. find ourselves all the way up to about 27 by Saturday, looking like a kind of mild, maybe even warm, almost venture to call it hot, long weekend. You can find your long-range forecast over at CKXSFM.com. Right now, just a couple clouds moving over James Street here in downtown Wallaceburg, right along the path of the Sydenham. We're sitting at 13 degrees.

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1: Good morning from the 99.1 Newsroom. I'm Robin Brady. Questions have been raised about a waste-to-energy project recently approved by Chatham-Kent Council. At Monday night's meeting, councillors Rhonda Jubinville and Allison Story pointed out some discrepancies relating to an Environmental Registry of Ontario posting about Chatham-Kent's plans to construct a waste-to-energy facility on Bloomfield Road in Chatham in partnership with Greenfield Global. Deputy CAO Dave Taylor says there are no legal concerns with the ERO process, but said he would look into the wording of the document and come back to council with clarification. A Dresden man has been arrested after allegedly threatening his roommate with a knife. Chatham-Kent police were called to a dispute late Monday morning and say a man forced a knife through a door and then threatened the other man. The 39-year-old accused is now charged with possession of a weapon for a dangerous purpose, mischief, uttering threats, and failing to comply with a release order. And a new program aims to help local business owners deal with trespassers and loiterers. The Trespass Authority Agent Program enables registered property owners to authorize Chatham-Kent Police to act as their agent and create a clear, documented relationship between the property owner and police, ensuring officers are acting lawfully when addressing trespass offenses when the owner isn't present. Business owners can register online by following the link on our website. And for more local news and information, visit cksfm.com. 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
1: Excess weather, cloudy today. We could see a few more showers with a high of 14 Celsius. Showers possible overnight as the temperature dips to 6 degrees. Tomorrow, mostly cloudy to start, but clearing up early in the afternoon and a high of 14. Right now we're sitting at 13 Celsius. That's 56 Fahrenheit. Find your long-range forecast online at ckxsfm.com.
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6: Checking sports, the series will head back to Buffalo. Sabres taking a 3-2 win over the Montreal Canadiens with the series now tied up at 2 apiece. Vegas has a 3-2 series lead over Anaheim. 3-2 overtime win. The San Antonio Spurs have taken a 3-2 series lead, routing the Minnesota Timberwolves 126-97 with a shot to advance the conference final with a win on Friday. And the Toronto Blue Jays can't grab the win, falling 7-6 to the Tampa Bay Rays. The Detroit Tigers struggle in New York, dropping 10-3 to the Mets. And the New York Yankees down Baltimore 6-2. And that is a look at sports. I'm Nick Powell.
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23: 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Tanner, Robin, and Tony here with you today, waking up on what might be a pretty decent day. I think most of the rain's gotten out of the way, just a chance of scattered showers throughout, but it's a slight chance from the looks of it, which is kind of nice. And as I'm looking ahead to the weekend, we got lots of warming up through that long weekend and lots to look forward to as we are just 2 days away, day and a half. This Friday is the first 99.1 Radio Golf Day.
11: Oh, and what a great day for it.
23: Yeah, yeah. Looking ahead at the forecast, Robin, this thing looks awesome.
11: Yeah, mix of sun and cloud, high at 21. How perfect would that be? Just to, even if you're not a great golfer, just go and wander around the course.
23: Yeah, absolutely. Just, you know, hack it up a bit.
11: Yeah.
23: Yeah.
11: Be the cart driver.
23: Ooh. Oh, there you go.
24: There you go.
23: Yeah, be the designated driver on the golf course.
11: Because really, they're necessary.
23: Yeah, sometimes they are. Right? 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It's going to be a great time out of the Ridgetown Golf and Curling Club this Friday, where you can play 18 with a cart for just $39 plus tax. 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You're not going to get a better patio day than Friday. 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They got great food as well. That's one of the things I never miss out when I go to Ridgetown, is always getting a bite after the round. I think it might be one of, you know, the few golf courses I make sure it is every time. 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
1: We're starting with the year 1607. It was on this day English colonists led by John Smith established Jamestown near the James River in Virginia, the first permanent English settlement in North America. In 1637, according to tradition, France's Cardinal Richelieu invented the table knife. He reportedly had the tips rounded to stop dining companions from using knives to pick their teeth. In 1981, Pope John Paul II survived an assassination attempt in St. Peter's Square in Vatican City. And on this day in 2013, after a 146-day mission during which he became the first Canadian to command the International Space Station, Chris Hadfield left the International Space Station on his return voyage to Earth.
0: That's Canada's mustache.
1: Yeah.
0: You bet it is.
1: Uh-huh.
0: He's a darn hero, that man. We got more of Chatham Kent's greatest hits on the way. That's a look back at this day in history. We'll take a look forward at your XS weather forecast next.
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0: Taking a peek at this XS Mornings weather forecast, it looks like we are going to see mainly cloudy skies throughout as they kind of are moving over right now. A couple scattered showers possible throughout the day. Temperature holding steady around a high of 14. Tonight, cloudy skies with a chance of showers as well. The temperature dropping to 6. Tomorrow, we'll see cloudy skies to start, but clearing in the afternoon. A little bit of sunshine with a high of 14. Cloudy period tomorrow night, low dropping to 9. And for your Friday, a mix of sun and cloud with a high of 21. Temperature just keeps rising from there right through your long weekend. Find your long-range forecast over at CKXSFM.com. Right now, mainly cloudy skies over James Street here in downtown Wallaceburg. Clouds are low, kind of light, and moving fast. You can see the blue sky behind them. I'm thinking it might be a pretty decent day. We'll keep an eye on it right here in 99.1 CKXS. We got more local news and information on the way, but right now, we're hopping right back into it. Joni Mitchell. Got the thermometer sitting right at 13 degrees from downtown Wallaceburg.

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0: Good morning. From the 99.1 Newsroom, I'm Robin Brady. Charges have been laid after a knife was pulled during a fight involving two roommates in Dresden. Chatham Kent police responded late Monday morning after a man forced a knife through a door and then threatened to stab another man. A 39-year-old Dresden man was arrested and has since been charged with possession of a weapon for a dangerous purpose, mischief, uttering threats, and failing to comply with a release order. The accused was held in custody for a bail hearing. Police in Chatham-Kent are launching a new program to help businesses and commercial property owners better address trespassing and loitering. We get that story from 99.1's Nick Powell.
1: The Trespass Authority Agent Program will allow registered property owners to authorize Chatham-Kent police to act as their agent to enforce the Trespass to Property Act. This registration process will create a clear, documented relationship between the property owner and the police service, ensuring officers are acting lawfully when addressing trespass offenses when the owner isn't present. Registered properties will be required to display Trespass to Property Act agent signage, identifying that police have pre-authorized authority. Police are encouraging businesses and commercial property owners to register for the program online. 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
0: Citing concerns about a possible discrepancy, a local councillor has asked for clarification about a previously approved waste-to-energy project in Chatham-Kent. Councillor Rhonda Jubenville raised the issue during Monday night's meeting, pointing to an Environmental Registry of Ontario posting related to CK's plan to build a waste-to-energy facility on Bloomfield Road in Chatham as part of a public-private partnership with Greenfield Global. Deputy CAO Dave Taylor says there are no legal concerns with the ERO process, noting that environmental approvals for such facilities are routine and quite technical in nature. Councillor Allison Story also raised concerns about discrepancies between the ERO posting and information previously presented to council. The facility is expected to process around 370,000 tons of organic waste annually. However, Story pointed out the ERO says the facility is designed to process up to 900,000 tons of non-hazardous waste per year. Taylor says the discrepancy may relate to how the ERO is worded and how capacity figures are defined, adding that staff would come back to council with clarification. And a Chatham-Kent councillor has been honored for her commitment to protecting freshwater resources and strengthening economic prosperity. Ward 1 councillor Lauren Anderson has been selected by staff and executive committee of the Great Lakes and St. Lawrence Cities Initiative to receive the Ontario Member of the Year Award. The award recognizes members who've demonstrated exceptional leadership and commitment to advancing environmental sustainability, economic prosperity, and freshwater protection. Since joining council, Anderson has elevated Chatham-Kent's voice at regional and international meetings, focusing on issues impacting Great Lakes communities, including water infrastructure, environmental stewardship, shoreline protection, and regional economic opportunities tied to the Great Lakes and St. Lawrence corridor. For more local news and information, visit CKXSFM.com. We'll check the forecast next.
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0: Access weather, cloudy today. We could see a few more showers, windy at times at a high of 14 Celsius. Chance of showers overnight as the temperature dips to 6 degrees. Mostly cloudy tomorrow morning, then clearing early in the afternoon and a high again of 14. Looking ahead to Friday, partly cloudy, 21 degrees, and a mix of sun and cloud on Saturday with a chance of showers and a high of 27. Right now we're sitting at 13 Celsius. That's 56 Fahrenheit. Coming up next, Nick Powell takes a look at sports.
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1: Checking sports, the Montreal Canadiens fall short in Game 4 with a 3-2 loss to the Buffalo Sabres, with the series now tied up at 2. Vegas shines in overtime 3-2 against the Anaheim Ducks, Golden Knights taking a 3-2 series lead. In a lone NBA matchup, the San Antonio Spurs level the Minnesota Timberwolves 126-97. Spurs now leading the series 3-2. The Toronto Blue Jays kept it close, but not close enough, falling 7-6 to the Tampa Bay Rays. For the Detroit Tigers, they're level 10-2 to the New York Mets. The New York Yankees take down Baltimore 6-2. Another tough exhibition game for the Chatham Kent Barnstormers, falling 6-0 to the Majors in London. Barnstormers were scheduled to face Kitchener today, but officials say the game's been canceled. The team holds a special event at the Sons of Kent Brewing Company in Chatham tonight to officially unveil its roster. Chatham Kent kicks off the 2026 CBL season at home Friday night. And the Ursuline Lancers won the Southwest Ontario 18U Spring League Volleyball Championship for a fifth straight year earlier this month in Walkerton. Supported by the Chatham Kent Sports Network, Lancer Gray defeated Lancer Blue in the finals to claim the title. You can read the full story at cksn.ca. And that is a look at sports. I'm Nick Powell.
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0: 7:09 Wednesday morning is Chatham Kent's greatest hits, 99.1 CKXS. You're hanging out with Tanner, Robin, and Tony. Now, I saw this, and I would have been guilty about this of this at least a couple months ago. I'm a big proponent of the peace sign. Like, I flash people peace sign. Like,
1: peace.
0: Someone waves at me, I usually just go peace sign back. It's a reflective thing. I think it's the dirty hippie in me.
1: Fair enough.
0: But that's just kind of my go-to. But this is a warning for anybody that likes to flash the peace sign in selfies or posts on social media. Your fingerprints could be stolen.
1: Whoa!
2: Oh, come on.
0: Yeah, that's where we are now. I guess I had no idea. This seems to be popular with the younger crowd these days and scammers. According to a new report, cell phones are able to capture such high-resolution images now that it's possible that your fingerprints in certain images could be extracted.
1: That's horrifying.
0: Yeah. So for this, you would need to be doing like the peace sign for them to grab that.
1: Oh.
0: And before anyone gets too paranoid, there's three things I do need you to know. First and foremost, it would take a very significant operation to pull it off.
2: Mm.
0: It is possible the technology is there, but they would need to be using advanced AI-powered software. They would need a computer that could do that.
1: It's like Ocean's 11, basically.
0: Yeah, but it is worth mentioning because the way that AI is moving, one, so quickly, and two, without any type of regulation whatsoever, then it is kind of, you know, the Wild West at this point. As soon as something is possible, it will become easier and more possible in a matter of a couple of months. So just be aware. This is mostly for close-up selfies, like your fingers right there in the forefront near your face.
2: Yeah, it has to be a pretty good picture, which most selfies are not.
0: And the focus has to be somewhere as well. Like, usually in a selfie, the focus is on the face. But even with all these tools at their disposal, identity thieves would need multiple images to reconstruct those fingerprints.
1: Goodness.
0: Like, when you have to put it into your phone, that's why it has you push on it so many different times, right? So this would be kind of everything lining up perfectly for that. And then also, it would need your four fingers fingerprint, which is not one I use to open my phone anyway. So when it comes back around to this, yeah, the likelihood of it impacting your life, very low. But I just want to sow the seeds of distrust to artificial intelligence to folks everywhere. It's the enemy. We got more of Chatham Kent's greatest hits on the way. Hopping back in with Our Lady Peace.

0: Elton John on 99.1 CKXS, Adam Kent's greatest hits. 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
1: Well, if you're looking to make plans for this long weekend, this weekend marks the 32nd annual Spring Powwow on Walpole Island First Nation. Two-day event at the Walpole Island Sports Complex Fairgrounds will include drumming, dancing, singing groups, and more. Vendors will be on hand offering authentic Indigenous cuisine and crafts. Grand entries will take place at noon and 6 p.m. on Saturday, and again at noon on Sunday. Officials say there will also be a grass dance ceremony to start each day. The powwow is open to the general public and free to attend.
0: And if you've never seen a grand entry, it is incredible. It is one of the most incredible things to behold, and it's so... like, it's so engrossing. Like,
1: it's very powerful.
0: All of you, right? Yeah. It grabs you emotionally, visually, audibly. It is an incredible celebration, and you need to check it out. And yeah, we got more details over at CKXSFM.com later on. 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
0: 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Taking a peek at your excess weather forecast here today. We are going to see mainly cloudy skies, chance of scattered showers throughout. The temperature is actually going to hold steady around a high of 14 degrees, which we're pretty close to right now. Tonight, cloudy skies with a chance of showers, low dropping to 6. Mainly cloudy tomorrow. We'll see things starting to clear later in the afternoon, high getting up to 14 degrees. Clouds rolling back in tomorrow night with the low dropping to 9. And for your Friday, everything lines up perfectly to kick off your long weekend. A mix of sun and cloud and a high of 21. Just gets warmer from there. You can check out your long-range weather forecast over at CKXSFM.com. As for right now, we got mainly cloudy skies. They're moving pretty quick over the Sydenham and from James Street in downtown Wallaceburg. We're sitting at 13 degrees. We got more of Chatham Kent's greatest hits to take it to your Access News headlines, and that's happening after Nickelback.

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1: Good morning. From the 99.1 Newsroom, I'm Robin Brady. Questions have been raised about a waste-to-energy project recently approved by Chatham-Kent Council. At Monday night's meeting, councillors Rhonda Jubenville and Allison Story pointed out some discrepancies relating to an Environmental Registry of Ontario posting about Chatham-Kent's plans to construct a waste-to-energy facility on Bloomfield Road in Chatham in partnership with Greenfield Global. Deputy CAO Dave Taylor says there are no legal concerns with the ERO process, but said he would look into the wording of the document and come back to council with clarification. A Dresden man has been arrested after allegedly threatening his roommate with a knife. Chatham-Kent police were called to a dispute late Monday morning and say a man forced a knife through a door and then threatened the other man. The 39-year-old accused is now charged with possession of a weapon for a dangerous purpose, mischief, uttering threats, and failing to comply with a release order. And a new program aims to help local business owners deal with trespassers and loiterers. The Trespass Authority Agent Program enables registered property owners to authorize Chatham-Kent Police to act as their agent and create a clear, documented relationship between the property owner and police, ensuring officers are acting lawfully when addressing trespass offenses when the owner isn't present. Business owners can register online by following the link on our website. And for more local news and information, visit ckxsfm.com. We'll check the forecast next.
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1: Excess weather, cloudy today. We could see a few more showers with a high of 14 Celsius. Showers possible overnight as the temperature dips to 6 degrees. Tomorrow, mostly cloudy to start, but clearing up early in the afternoon and a high of 14. Right now, we're sitting at 13 Celsius. That's 56 Fahrenheit. Find your long-range forecast online at ckxsfm.com.
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10: Trekking sports, the series will head back to Buffalo. Sabres taking a 3-2 win over the Montreal Canadiens, with the series now tied up at 2 apiece. Vegas has a 3-2 series lead over Anaheim, a 3-2 overtime win. The San Antonio Spurs have taken a 3-2 series lead, routing the Minnesota Timberwolves 126-97. with a shot to advance the conference final with a win on Friday. And the Toronto Blue Jays can't grab the win, falling 7-6 to the Tampa Bay Rays. The Detroit Tigers struggle in New York, dropping 10-3 to the Mets. And the New York Yankees down Baltimore 6-2. And that is a look at sports. I'm Nick Powell.
3: Spring has arrived on Ontario's Blue Coast. Time to sip into the season with the Cheers to the Coast Drink Trail in Sarnia, Lambton. 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
0: 7:38, it is a Wednesday morning. Chatham-Kent's greatest hits, 99.1 CKXS. 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
10: Oh, my goodness.
13: Good Sorry. Morning.
0: A little bit of heartburn.
13: Yeah.
0: This is the signs of getting older. It's not fun. And I think what we need to do is try to carve out a little bit more fun in our day.
13: Ooh.
0: I got captivated and a little bit distracted earlier on reading this article that says the average person says they want 17 extra hours per week to devote to having fun.
30: 17?
13: Yeah, that's a lot.
0: It's about 2.5 per day.
30: It's a random number.
0: I think they just took a lot of numbers from a survey and found a median, essentially. According to this, 48% of us say our lives need more fun. That's weird. The 52% that are like, my life is fun as heck. Are you all professional snowboarders?
13: Ooh.
0: I have no idea what's going on there. 89% believe that having fun, especially with others, leads to better relationships.
30: Sure.
0: And want to have more fun with their partner or the people that live in their home. But 12% can't even remember the last time they had a full free day to have fun.
13: Wow.
0: It was field day in grade 8, just in case you're wondering. That was the last day. Field day, grade 8. So 17 hours a week extra to have a little bit of fun. I mean, it does, once again, seem like an arbitrary number.
30: Mm-hmm.
0: The idea of trying to schedule 2.5 hours of extra fun actually creates more stress.
30: Sure, because what are you cutting out that you have creating that fun time? Because then you got more work to do the next day.
0: Or you could just cut it out altogether. Maybe this is like a complete walking away from responsibilities. You'll have to cut one thing out. Like, hopefully it's not a dependent, but you have to cut one thing out in order to equal out a little bit more fun in your life.
13: I gotta go have fun.
0: Yeah, Tone.
13: So I'm gonna not do any work for the rest of the day. I'm gonna go play outside.
0: Well, I was gonna say you could work outside today.
13: I think I'm gonna play.
0: Okay, all right. Well, Tony's gonna have a water gun fight outside if anyone wants to join him. I guess I'm doing production today. Here's Madness on 99.1 CKXS. We got Roger from Community Living coming up soon. I know that because he's waiting outside.

0: 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Adam Kent's greatest hits. Broadcasting live from right now, sunny downtown Wallaceburg. Got a little bit of sunshine peeking through. Joining me in studio, special guest here is Roger Ramsey's from the Community Living Wallaceburg. He's the executive director at Community Living Wallaceburg. And welcome back to the show, Roger. Good to have you on.
1: Yeah, good morning. Thanks very much for having me.
0: We're glad to have you back in here today as it is Community Living Month. But not only that, you guys are celebrating 70 years in the community. And I looked this up because I had to, because it's a long ways down the road. The 70th anniversary gift, Roger, is the platinum one.
1: Oh, wow. I wasn't aware of that.
0: So you guys are celebrating a platinum anniversary over at Community Living Wallaceburg, and you're inviting all the community in today for an open house. So tell us a little bit more.
1: Yeah, absolutely. We're excited about that. So we're going to be hosting an open house at our administrative buildings at 1100 Dufferin and 939 Dufferin today. That's running from 2:30 to 6 p.m. And really, it's an opportunity for anybody in the community to come in, meet some of our incredible staff, meet some of the people we support, learn more about the services that we offer, and learn more about our history as well. So one of the things that we've been working on for months and months and months now is going through our archives, going through our photographs, because we've got photos going back to the 1950s.
0: Wow.
1: We've been cataloging them, labeling them, trying to figure out who's in all of these photos. So we're going to have all of that on display. And actually, we're hoping this can be a bit interactive, because we really want people to come in and say, like, hey, there's my grandmother, there's my aunt, there's my cousin. If you see them, we've got post-it notes out. We want people to write that down because, again, we want to catalog all of that information. You know, I mean, the community has been such an important part of our organization. We've had so many people that have contributed in different ways, and this is just another part of recording that that legacy. So we're really excited about that.
0: That's awesome. And it's something you can really only get in a small town, that when you go back 70 years, there's a very good chance
1: Absolutely. That,
0: yeah, my grandmother, my great-grandmother, something like that, like a relative could be in the photos. The odds are quite high. That is going to be really cool to see that retrospective there at your locations. And kudos to the team that put that together, because I can't imagine that was that was a short job.
1: It has been hours and hours and hours from a few very, very dedicated people. So yeah, absolutely. That's been, it's been a project, to say the least.
0: That's awesome.
1: And then the other thing we're excited about is on Thursday, May 28th, we're hosting our 70 Years Strong Empowering Lives Building Communities event. That's going to be at the Sydenham Curling Club. We're actually selling tickets to that one. And again, it's open to the public. Tickets are $100 each. That includes a 3-course meal put on by the Black Goose with a $50 charitable receipt. You know, the main theme of that evening, again, is celebrating our history. We've actually been working on a documentary-style video, and so we're going to be premiering that as part of that that dinner as well. So we're really, really excited. And if people are interested in that, again, tickets are for sale at www.getintocommunityliving.com.
0: Wow, that's going to be a great day. So today, later on, just as a reminder, 2:30 until 6 p.m., you can tour the facilities at both of their offices, 939 and 1100 Dufferin Ave here in Wallaceburg. And coming up near the end of the month, Thursday, May 28th, this is kind of like the big gala celebration of 70 years.
1: Absolutely.
0: And so for a platinum anniversary, Roger, I think there's still time to get yourself a little platinum tux.
1: I'll have to see what's available for rental. Yeah.
0: That's some flash right there. So get into communityliving.com is how you can grab up your tickets. Come visit them today and see all of what they're about. Those tickets are on sale. And Roger, proceeds from those tickets are probably going to help you guys get over the hump with that accessible
1: absolutely.
0: Van.
1: Absolutely. We're on the home stretch with our van campaign. So absolutely. The proceeds from that are going to the van campaign. Absolutely.
0: Oh, it's going to be exciting to see you guys reach that goal, as you've been pushing towards it for some time now. Yep. Get into communityliving.com for more details. Come hang out with them at their locations on Dufferin Ave, 2:30 until 6 p.m. later on today. Roger, thank you so much for coming in. Anything else you want to add for the listeners before we let you go?
1: No, again, we just want to thank the community as a whole. We always want to thank our incredible employees. Big thank you to our donors, volunteers, and board members, really, everybody that's contributed to this organization and makes all of these different activities and events possible. So again, thanks very much to the Wallaceburg community.
0: May is Community Living Month here in Canada, and we're celebrating 70 years in the community of Wallaceburg. Congratulations, guys.
1: Thanks very much.
0: We got more of Shadam Kent's greatest hits on the way. We'll check traffic and weather coming up next.
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7: Taking our first look at the roads around Chatham-Kent, a beautiful start to the day. Now that the rain has passed, we have no problems to speak of on Highway 40 other than some alternating lane closures going on between Stanley Line and Courtright Line that's lasting until the end of next week. In Wallaceburg, the Lord Selkirk Bridge closed for cleaning today through Friday, 8 a.m. to 5 p.m. each day. The usual detours are in place there. And continuing work near downtown Chatham, King Street West closed from 2nd Street to LaCroix, and 1st Street shut down between Wellington and King until the end of October. If you're filling up the tank, gas prices in Chatham, most stations down around $1.83, $1.85 in Ridgetown and Thamesville, and $1.89 in Wallaceburg.
0: Thanks, Robin. We'll take a peek at your access weather forecast here as we're going to see partly cloudy skies, I guess. It's hard to say we're going to see cloudy skies when I see nothing but blue right now. We are going to see some clouds rolling in and out with the chance of scattered showers throughout the day. High getting up to 14. I'd say that's a proper mix of sun and cloud.
7: Yeah.
0: Cloudy skies tonight, rather, with a chance of showers. Low falling to 6 degrees. We'll see some clouds to start the day tomorrow, then clearing later in the afternoon. High around 14. Cloudy period tomorrow night, low falling down to 9 degrees, and for your Friday, finishing off the week and kicking off the long weekend with a mix of sun and cloud and a high of 21. Right now, oh yeah, it's mainly clear skies with sunshine over James Street in downtown Wallaceburg, and we're sitting at 13 degrees.

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1: Good morning. From the 99.1 Newsroom, I'm Robin Brady. Charges have been laid after a knife was pulled during a fight involving two roommates in Dresden. Chatham Kent police responded late Monday morning after a man forced a knife through a door and then threatened to stab another man. A 39-year-old Dresden man was arrested and has since been charged with possession of a weapon for a dangerous purpose, mischief, uttering threats, and failing to comply with a release order. The accused was held in custody for a bail hearing. Police in Chatham Kent are launching a new program to help businesses and commercial property owners better address trespassing and loitering. We get that story from 99.1's Nick Powell.
2: The Trespass Authority Agent Program will allow registered property owners to authorize Chatham Kent police to act as their agent to enforce the Trespass to Property Act. This registration process will create a clear, documented relationship between the property owner and the police service, ensuring officers are acting lawfully when addressing trespass offenses when the owner isn't present. Registered properties will be required to display Trespass to Property Act agent signage, identifying that police have pre-authorized authority. Police are encouraging businesses and commercial property owners to register for the program online. 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
1: Citing concerns about a possible discrepancy, a local councillor has asked for clarification about a previously approved waste-to-energy project in Chatham Kent. Councillor Rhonda Jubinville raised the issue during Monday night's meeting, pointing to an Environmental Registry of Ontario posting related to CK's plan to build a waste-to-energy facility on Bloomfield Road in Chatham as part of a public-private partnership with Greenfield Global. Deputy CAO Dave Taylor says there are no legal concerns with the ERO process, noting that environmental approvals for such facilities are routine and quite technical in nature. Councillor Allison Story also raised concerns about discrepancies between the ERO posting and information previously presented to council. The facility is expected to process around 370,000 tons of organic waste annually. However, Story pointed out the ERO says the facility is designed to process up to 900,000 tons of non-hazardous waste per year. Taylor says the discrepancy may relate to how the ERO is worded and how capacity figures are defined, adding that staff would come back to council with clarification. And a Chatham Kent councillor has been honoured for her commitment to protecting freshwater resources and strengthening economic prosperity. Ward 1 councillor Lauren Anderson has been selected by staff and executive committee of the Great Lakes and St. Lawrence Cities Initiative to receive the Ontario Member of the Year Award. The award recognises members who've demonstrated exceptional leadership and commitment to advancing environmental sustainability, economic prosperity, and freshwater protection. Since joining council, Anderson has elevated Chatham Kent's voice at regional and international meetings, focusing on issues impacting Great Lakes communities, including water infrastructure, environmental stewardship, shoreline protection, and regional economic opportunities tied to the Great Lakes and St. Lawrence corridor. For more local news and information, visit CKXSFM.com. We'll check the forecast next.
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1: Access weather, a mix of sun and cloud today, fairly windy at times with a high of 14 Celsius. We could see a few showers overnight as the temperature dips to 6 degrees. Mostly cloudy to start the day tomorrow, then clearing up early in the afternoon and a high of 14. Looking ahead to Friday, mix of sun and cloud, 21 degrees, and partly cloudy Saturday with a chance of showers and a high of 27. Right now, we're sitting at 13 Celsius. That's 55 Fahrenheit. Coming up next, Nick Powell takes a look at sports.
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2: Checking sports, the Montreal Canadiens fall short in Game 4 with a 3-2 loss to the Buffalo Sabres, with the series now tied up at 2. Vegas shines in overtime 3-2 against the Anaheim Ducks. Golden Knights taking a 3-2 series lead. In a lone NBA matchup, the San Antonio Spurs level the Minnesota Timberwolves 126-97. Spurs now leading the series 3-2. The Toronto Blue Jays kept it close, but not close enough, falling 7-6 to the Tampa Bay Rays. For the Detroit Tigers, they're leveled 10-2 to the New York Mets. The New York Yankees take down Baltimore 6-2. Another top exhibition game for the Chatham Kent Barnstormers, falling 6-0 to the Majors in London. Barnstormers were scheduled to face Kitchener today, but officials say the game's been canceled. The team holds a special event at the Sons of Kent Brewing Company in Chatham tonight to officially unveil its roster. Chatham Kent kicks off the 2026 CBL season at home Friday night. And the Ursuline Lancers won the Southwest Ontario 18U Spring League Volleyball Championship for a fifth straight year earlier this month in Walkerton. Supported by the Chatham Kent Sports Network, Lancer Gray defeated Lancer Blue in the finals to claim the title. You can read the full story at cksn.ca. And that is a look at sports. I'm Nick Powell.
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0: on a Wednesday morning. It's Chatham Kent's Greatest Hits, 99.1 CKXS, Tanner, Robin, and Tony. And this is my favorite story in a long time. I got to take you over to the folks who make Legos.
1: Oh. Mm.
0: Because they did something awesome just 2 days ago. Now, I think you may remember if you've bought a Lego set, which I would imagine the three of us have.
2: Oh, yeah.
0: Just a Lego set before.
1: I feel like you got to put a down payment on a house to get it, but you know.
0: Yeah, they are a little pricey nowadays. But right on the corner, it always says for ages 4 to 99.
1: Yes.
0: Right? It has said that forever. Since time immemorial. Ages 4 to 99. But 2 days ago, they changed it to ages 4 to 100 in honor of the 100th birthday of Sir David Attenborough.
2: I love it.
0: Oh, my goodness. I think we both gushed over Sir David Attenborough on the birthdays when he hit 100. That man is a saint. He's an angel living among earth. I love that dude. But yeah, Lego updated their rating to 4 to 100, and they said updated for you. Sir David.
1: It's beautiful.
0: Yeah, they wanted to know that even David, yeah, you turned 100, which is an incredible accomplishment.
2: Keep
0: and you
2: building.
0: Can still play with Legos.
1: Just for one more year, though.
0: Yeah, I know. At this point, guys, why not just say 4+?
1: Yeah.
0: I know. Like, it's a beautiful sentiment. Absolutely. Fantastic. But slightly ominous. Just saying. Just saying. Here's the Cars on 99.1 CKXS.

Grace Slick there, Jefferson Airplane on 99.1 CKXS, Shadow Kent's greatest hits. It's time for our birthdays and anniversaries, brought to you by Dr. Mike Cho Young, Dr. Abby Gonzalez, and the team at McNaughton Family Dental.

0: Lots of birthdays in the Dresden area today. Wishing all the best to Sam Avery. Susan Eves also celebrating today, along with Adam Cook, Sarah Karen, Chad Cameron, and Joe Milling. Happy birthday, everybody.
1: I just have some celebrity birthdays, but it's a pretty big list, actually. So starting at the top here, Morgan Wallen, the country singer.
0: Oh, yeah.
1: He's 33 years old, I guess. Debbie Ryan from the Disney Channel. She's 33 years old. Also have Robert Pattinson.
0: Oh, yes.
1: He was the vampire in Twilight. He's also the Batman in the Batman. He did a great job in that movie. I'm excited because he's going to be Antonis in the upcoming Odyssey movie.
0: Okay.
1: Yeah, that Christopher Nolan's doing. I think that's going to be great. He's 40 years old here today. Lena Dunham of Girls is 40 as well. Also, have a happy birthday going out to Buckethead. You ever heard of Buckethead?
0: No.
1: He's a guitarist, well known for wearing a KFC bucket on his head.
0: Okay.
1: A lot of people wouldn't know who he was, but he was actually in Guns N' Roses for 4 years.
0: All yeah. Right.
1: Yeah, go look at videos of Guns N' Roses from the earlier 2000s. Hilarious. 57 years old. Speaking of the 90s, which occurred just before Buckethead joined Guns N' Roses, Darius Rucker.
0: Nice.
1: Hootie is 60 years old here today. Stephen Colbert. Love this man. 62 years old here. His final episode of The Late Show is coming up on Thursday. Anyways, Dennis Rodman, a former Detroit Piston, 65 years old. Also, sometimes the ambassador to North Korea.
0: Why not?
1: Yeah, why not? The legendary 25 Grammy-winning artist, that's the most ever by a solo artist, Stevie Wonder, 76 years old today.
0: Awesome.
1: Right? He did all of that without being able to see. What have we done? Magic Dick of the Jay Giles Band is 81. Harvey Keitel is 87 years old here today. And we got some celebrities that have passed on. Boxing legend Joe Louis, who passed away back in 1981. Richie Valens, who passed away in 1959, the age of 17, in the plane crash with Buddy Holly and Big Bopper on the day the music died. Cult leader Jim Jones. I'll know how he went out, 1978. And the legendary B. Arthur, who passed away back in 2009. We got more of Chad and Ken's greatest hits on the way. Your birthdays and anniversaries brought to you by Dr. Mike Cho Young, Dr. Abby Gonzalez, and the team at McNaughton Family Dental.
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1: Taking a look at your excess weather forecast, we're going to have clouds moving in and out throughout the day. Scattered showers possible. High today getting up around 15 degrees. We're going to see a chance of showers tonight as well with more cloudy skies. Low dropping to 6. Tomorrow, mainly cloudy. We'll see things clearing in the afternoon. A little bit of sunshine with a high of 14 for your Thursday. Cloudy periods tomorrow night with a low falling to 9 and a mix of sun and cloud expected on Friday with a high of 21. Right now, we got mainly cloudy skies over James Street in downtown Wallsburg. We're already sitting at our high, or if you're in Environment Canada, exceeded our high for the day at 15 degrees Celsius. More of Chatham Kent's greatest hits on the way as we try to make it through this halfway point in the work week and get a little bit closer to a long weekend. 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
1: Good morning. From the 99.1 Newsroom, I'm Robin Brady. Questions have been raised about a waste-to-energy project recently approved by Chatham-Kent Council. At Monday night's meeting, councillors Rhonda Jubinville and Allison Story pointed out some discrepancies relating to an Environmental Registry of Ontario posting about Chatham-Kent's plans to construct a waste-to-energy facility on Bloomfield Road in Chatham in partnership with Greenfield Global. Deputy CAO Dave Taylor says there are no legal concerns with the ERO process, but said he would look into the wording of the document and come back to council with clarification. A Dresden man has been arrested after allegedly threatening his roommate with a knife. Chatham-Kent police were called to a dispute late Monday morning and say a man forced a knife through a door and then threatened the other man. The 39-year-old accused is now charged with possession of a weapon for a dangerous purpose, mischief, uttering threats, and failing to comply with a release order. And a new program aims to help local business owners deal with trespassers and loiterers. The Trespass Authority Agent Program enables registered property owners to authorize Chatham-Kent Police to act as their agent and create a clear, documented relationship between the property owner and police, ensuring officers are acting lawfully when addressing trespass offenses when the owner isn't present. Business owners can register online by following the link on our website. 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
2: Excess weather, a mix of sun and cloud today, windy at times at a high of 14 Celsius. Cloudy with some showers possible overnight, down to 6 degrees. Tomorrow, a gray start, but clearing up early in the afternoon at a high of 14. Right now, 15 Celsius, that's 59 Fahrenheit. Find your long-range forecast online at CKXSFM.com.
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7: Checking sports, the series will head back to Buffalo. Sabres taking a 3-2 win over the Montreal Canadiens, with the series now tied up at 2 apiece. Vegas has a 3-2 series lead over Anaheim, a 3-2 overtime win. San Antonio Spurs have taken a 3-2 series lead, routing the Minnesota Timberwolves 126-97, with a shot to advance the conference final with a win on Friday. And the Toronto Blue Jays can't grab the win, falling 7-6 to the Tampa Bay Rays. The Detroit Tigers struggle in New York, dropping 10-3 to the Mets. And the New York Yankees down Baltimore 6-2. And that is a look at sports. I'm Nick Powell.
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24: 8:38 on this Wednesday morning is Chatham Kent's Greatest Hits, 99.1 CKXS, Tanner, Robin, and Sony waking up with you here today on what is going to be just that halfway hump between now and a long weekend. I got some pretty cool news that's coming out of Windsor. Ooh. Big announcement just yesterday that Hockey Canada will be hosting the 2026 World Junior Summer Showcase in Windsor.
13: Mm.
24: Yeah, so this happened in Sarnia. I think it was last year.
13: Okay.
24: Or the year before. It was pretty cool. So the top juniors will face off against Finland, Sweden, and the United States in 10 exhibition games as they prepare for the Boxing Day World Junior Championship in Alberta. Team Canada will take on Team Sweden July 29th, Team Finland on the 30th, and then the United States on August 1st. These tickets will go fast.
13: Oh, no doubt.
24: And they're going to be on sale through Hockey Canada starting on Friday.
13: Awesome.
24: So, as you're getting into all your long weekend festivities and you want to see some of the best junior hockey players in the world in Windsor, Make sure you leave some time to hit up hockeycanada.ca this Friday and grab up your tickets. We got more Chatham Kent's greatest hits on the way. Lots of music to keep it going and keep the gas and the tank full, even though the one at the actual pump is scary. The spiritual gas tank full as we proceed through another Wednesday and get a little closer to a long weekend. More on Chatham Kent's greatest hits now with the Lemonheads. It's A Shame About Ray on CKXS.

0: Alice Cooper, 99.1 CKXS, Adam Kent's greatest hits, broadcasting from James Street here in downtown Wallaceburg. We're talking to Roger from Community Living earlier on today, because it is Community Living Month. They're celebrating 70 years. They got an open house starting up later on today. That's going to happen just after 2 o'clock. So if you want to swing on by, they'll be open from 2:30 until 6 at both of their locations at 939 and 1100 Dufferin Ave here in Wallaceburg. Another announcement from the Community Living team. They have opened up registration for another year of Wallaceburg Wolves baseball. That's all going to start on June 2nd, so just a few weeks away at Daw Park in Wallaceburg. Registration fee is $140, and the registration fee must be in by May 18th. So once again, May 18th is the deadline to get registered for Wallaceburg Wolves baseball. That registration is going to get the athletes regular weekly practices, weather permitting, a ball shirt with their name on it, a ball cap, laminated baseball card with the athlete's name on it, framed team photo, and there's a free barbecue after the big Grand Slam event, which is so much fun. The Aaron Van Dorsler Grand Slam that finishes everything off at the end of the year. So the games are going to be starting on Tuesday, June 2nd, running every Tuesday right on through until the Grand Slam. The Grand Slam scheduled for December 15th at this moment, so that's going to be a great day as well. Out at Daw Park, if you're looking for more details to get registered for another season of Wallaceburg Wolves baseball, head to getintocommunityliving.com. We'll take a peek at traffic and weather coming up next.
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8: checking in on the roads once again. We've got nice, clear, dry start to the day after some rain overnight. Work going on in Wallaceburg. The Lord Selkirk Bridge is closed 8 a.m. to 5 p.m. through Friday for cleaning. The usual detours in place over the Baseline Bridge or the Murray Street Bridge. Alternating lane closures on Highway 40 between Stanley Line and Courtright Line through the end of next week. If you're filling up the tank, gas prices in Wallaceburg sitting around $1.89, $1.83 in Chatham, and $1.70 in Walpole Island.
0: Thanks, Robin. Taking a peek at your access weather forecast for the day. A mix of sun and cloud. Chance of scattered showers throughout. The high getting up to about 15 degrees. Cloudy skies tonight with a chance of showers and a low falling to 6. Mainly cloudy tomorrow to start the day, but clearing in the afternoon. High getting up to 14. Cloudy periods tomorrow night. The low dropping to 9. And for your Friday, a mix of sun and cloud and a high of 21. It gets warmer from there from the looks of it. You can check out your long-range weather forecast at ckxsfm.com. Long weekend's looking pretty nice. And speaking of pretty nice, got partly cloudy skies over James Street. Things have been changing quite fast overhead, but some sunshine. We're sitting at 15 degrees, and here's Trooper.

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0: Good morning from the 99.1 Newsroom. I'm Robin Brady. Questions have been raised about a waste-to-energy project recently approved by Chatham-Kent Council. At Monday night's meeting, councillors Rhonda Jubenville and Allison Story pointed out some discrepancies relating to an Environmental Registry of Ontario posting about Chatham-Kent's plans to construct a waste-to-energy facility on Bloomfield Road in Chatham in partnership with Greenfield Global. Deputy CAO Dave Taylor says there are no legal concerns with the ERO process, but said he would look into the wording of the document and come back to council with clarification. A Dresden man has been arrested after allegedly threatening his roommate with a knife. Chatham-Kent police were called to a dispute late Monday morning and say a man forced a knife through a door and then threatened the other man. The 39-year-old accused is now charged with possession of a weapon for a dangerous purpose, mischief, uttering threats, and failing to comply with a release order. And a new program aims to help local business owners deal with trespassers and loiterers. The Trespass Authority Agent Program enables registered property owners to authorize Chatham-Kent Police to act as their agent and create a clear, documented relationship between the property owner and police, ensuring officers are acting lawfully when addressing trespass offenses when the owner isn't present. Business owners can register online by following the link on our website. And for more local news and information, visit cksfm.com. 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
0: Excess weather, a mix of sun and cloud today, windy at times at a high of 14 Celsius. Cloudy with some showers possible overnight, down to 6 degrees. Tomorrow, a gray start, but clearing up early in the afternoon at a high of 14. Right now, 15 Celsius, that's 59 Fahrenheit. Find your long-range forecast online at cksfm.com.
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0: Taking our first look at the financial markets this morning, the TSX opens the day at 34,290. The S&P 500 sitting at 7,400 even. The Dow Jones will hit the morning bell at 49,760. And the NASDAQ begins the trading day at 26,088. Crude is down 58 cents to $101.60 per barrel. Gold is up $19 to $4,706 an ounce. And the loonie trading at 73 cents U.S. With your Morning Market Watch, I'm Robin Brady.
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0: Diamante and Breaking Benjamin in your XS cover story. It's a cover of the Goo Goo Dolls' Iris here on 99.1 CKXS. Heads up for anybody who fancies themselves a baker.
1: Ooh.
0: A kitchen witch, if you will. I get down with some bacon every now and again.
1: Nice.
0: But not actual baking. Bacon is more my stuff.
1: Isn't he cute, Robin?
0: My wife is actually an incredible baker. Amazing. Every time I smell baking happening in my house, I get more excited than anything.
2: And so do we, because sometimes you bring us treats.
0: Sometimes
1: I do. Yeah. Mama Haven's cookies?
0: Oh, yeah. Then we got Mama Haven's cookies, which have become famous throughout XS Studios. Yes, the Mama Haven's cookies go very fast when they arrive here as well. If you at home fancy yourself a baker and you want to help out a little bit, the folks over at Free Help CK are looking for a couple bakers for their upcoming bake sale that they're having. So they're going to be having a bake sale at the St. Clair College Health Flex coming up on June 27th. So it's still a little ways away, but they do need some folks to come and do a little baking, whip up some cupcakes, cookies, squares, pies, whatever homemade treat you feel is your specialty, maybe. Yeah.
1: I think
0: it's a great way to give back, and it's also a great way to raise awareness about how good of a baker you are.
1: Yeah.
0: Right? Because the family already knows, but now the greater community needs to know. If you're looking for more details, you can swing on by the Free Help CK Facebook page. They're looking for a bunch of people to message and see if they're interested. There have been a couple hands raised thus far, so if you want to help them make some goodies for a good cause, swing on by their Facebook. We've got more of Chatham Kent's Greatest Hits on the way. Back at it. After this.
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0: This is the Sam Roberts Band on 99.1 CKXS, Town of Kent's greatest hits. And this is a pretty cool event coming up here in 1 month, exactly 1 month from today, Saturday, June 13th. The Sons of Kent Brewing Company will be celebrating their 9-year anniversary.
1: How crazy is that?
0: 9 years. And it's weird. Like, when I think of Sons of Kent, time exists in two different streams. Like, part of me is just like, wow, 9 years already? But then there's a larger part of me that also feels like they've been here for so, like, become such a staple.
1: Right.
0: That having to imagine that they've only been here for 9 years is also difficult to wrap my head around. So it's paradoxical in a weird way. They are having a massive backyard party to celebrate.
2: Nice.
0: So that's happening. Jinx.
2: You owe me a Sons of Kent beer.
0: You owe me a flywheel. Ooh. We got 1 month away, Saturday, June 13th, from 4 to 11 in the backyard. They got DTX, Paper Jam, and 40 Hours Over all lined up to play a show. The entry is going to be just by donation, with proceeds going to the Wish Center.
1: Ooh. Nice.
0: Yeah. I think there's lots and stuff planned. They got games, live entertainment, and always a few surprises, because Colin, back there in the brewery, usually has a pretty wild and ambitious idea for the anniversary.
1: Right, like they always come up with such insane ideas.
0: Oh, my favorite, if I'm going back a couple years, is on their 6th anniversary, they came up with the Cinema Six Pack.
2: Oh.
0: Honoring the former Cinema Six building that occupied that area. And then every single one was a movie reference.
2: That's pretty
0: cool. There
2: was
0: like Goonies, Terminator. They're all like 80s movie references. And I'm like, I don't even want to drink this. Like, I want to keep it
1: just
0: somewhere.
1: Keep them forever.
0: And then I drank it all. So that's all happening 1 month from today, Saturday, June 13th. Once again, admission just by donation. Don't need to worry about tickets. Come celebrate a community staple and stay for a few surprises. We got more of Chatham Kent's greatest hits on the way. We'll check the forecast coming up next.
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1: Excess weather, a mix of sun and cloud today, windy at times at a high of 14 Celsius. Cloudy with some showers possible overnight, down to 6 degrees. Tomorrow, a gray start, but clearing up early in the afternoon at a high of 14. Find your long-range forecast online at CKXSFM.com.
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0: Finishing up there with the AAS on 99.1 CKXS. That's going to do it for us and our time here with you today. But we are gearing up for the first 99.1 Radio Golf Day of the year. That is happening this Friday. There are still tee times available if you want to contact the Ridgetown Golf and Country, Golf and Curling Club, rather. They are going to be filling up over these next few hours, and we're looking at 18 holes with a cart, $39 this Friday with a weather forecast that looks, I don't think you could pick a better weather for golf.
1: No, right? It's going to be sunny. It's going to be like just around the 20-ish mark, so not too hot, not too cold.
0: So you're not going to be too sweaty out there, but you're not going to be too cool. It's definitely not going to be too cool for a beverage. It's going to be a great date. If you want to find more details, we got it all at CKXSFM.com. We'll see you this Friday at the Ridgetown Golf and Curling Club for the first 99.1 Radio Golf Day. We are right back at it with more of Chatham Kent's greatest hits, BTO, Loverboy, and more right after this.
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0: Texas weather, a mix of sun and cloud today. Windy at times at a high of 14 Celsius. Cloudy with some showers possible overnight, down to 6 degrees. Tomorrow, a gray start, but clearing up early in the afternoon at a high of 14. Find your long-range forecast online at CKXSFM.com.
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2: Good afternoon. From the 99.1 Newsroom, I'm Robin Brady. Canada's first confirmed tornado for the 2026 season hit pretty close to home. According to the Northern Tornadoes Project, a severe storm that moved across southwestern Ontario on May 9th produced both an EF0 tornado and EF0 microburst in the Granton and Lucan areas north of London. According to the NTP survey, a brief tornado took place south of Granton just after 4 o'clock Saturday afternoon, producing estimated wind speeds of up to 110 kilometers. An hour. Damage included a toppled vehicle pulling a trailer, a damaged solar panel mounted on a pedestal, and some broken large tree branches. A separate EF0 microburst was confirmed south of Lucan with estimated wind speeds of 130 kilometers an hour. Damage in that case included a barn roof being torn apart. Staff with the Northern Tornadoes Project carried out a damage survey the following day using both ground and drone analysis. The Northern Tornadoes Project was founded at Western University in 2017 to better detect tornadoes across Canada and improve severe and extreme weather understanding. A Chatham-Kent man will have to answer a judge in court after being arrested twice in less than 4 hours. Chatham-Kent police were called to a Northeast Chatham home Monday morning after a woman reported her son had come back to the property after being removed twice the day before. Officers arrived at the scene and arrested the son, who was charged and later released from custody with conditions. But just 3 hours later, police were contacted again by the same woman after the accused returned to the home, violating those conditions of release. The 37-year-old was arrested again and charged with unlawfully being in a dwelling and failing to comply with an undertaking. This time, he was held in custody for a bail hearing. Police in Chatham-Kent are launching a new program to help business and commercial property owners better address trespassing and loitering. We get that story from 99.1's Nick Powell.
3: The Trespass Authority Agent Program will allow registered property owners to authorize Chatham-Kent police to act as their agent to enforce the Trespass to Property Act. This registration process will create a clear, documented relationship between the property owner and the police service, ensuring officers are acting lawfully when addressing trespass offenses when the owner isn't present. Registered properties will be required to display Trespass to Property Act agent signage, identifying that police have pre-authorized authority. Police are encouraging businesses and commercial property owners to register for the program online. You can find the link on our website, CKXSFM.com. 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
2: Excess weather, mostly cloudy today. Some showers possible with the temperature hovering near 12 Celsius. Chance of showers overnight as we dip down to 6 degrees. Tomorrow, mostly cloudy to start, but clearing up early in the afternoon and a high of 14. Looking ahead to Friday, a mix of sun and cloud, 21 degrees, and partly cloudy Saturday with a chance of showers and a high of 26. Right now we're sitting at 11 Celsius, that's 53 Fahrenheit. Coming up next, Nick Powell takes a look at sports.
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3: Checking sports, the Toronto Maple Leafs will be head coach hunting this offseason. Fired Craig Berube after two seasons with the team. Leafs say the next head coach will determine the makeup of the remainder of the coaching staff. Under Berube, the Leafs went 84-62-18, winning an Atlantic title last season before missing the playoffs this year, but snagging the first overall pick in the draft. Just one game on the court tonight, with the Detroit Pistons at home looking for a 3-2 series lead, hosting the Cleveland Cavaliers. Tip-off set at 8. Quieter night on the ice with just the Colorado Avalanche and Minnesota Wild squaring off. The Avalanche can punch their ticket to the Western Conference Final with a win at home. Puck drop is set at 8, with Colorado leading the series 3-1. And the Toronto Blue Jays will try to avoid being swept, closing out the Tampa Bay Rays with first pitch at 7:07. For the Detroit Tigers, they'll try to get back on track against New York against the Mets at 7:10. The New York Yankees get some afternoon action against the Baltimore Orioles. And that is a good sports. I'm Nick Powell.
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2: Checking in on the financial markets over the noon hour, the TSX has dipped 72 points to 34,218. The S&P 500 up 5 points to 7,406. The Dow Jones fell 236 points to 49,524, and the NASDAQ up 118 to 26,206. The price of crude up 57 cents to $102.75 a barrel. Gold is up just $3 to $4,690 an ounce, and the loonie trading at 73 cents U.S. With your noon market watch, I'm Robin Brady.
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15: Good afternoon. Here is the report for Wednesday from Farm Market News at the University of Guelph Bridgetown campus. From Ontario Pork, Quebec's average price on Tuesday was $210.11 per 100 kilos dressed weight. The previous market's day, CME constructed price was $90.80 U.S. per 100 weight dressed weight. Compared to the previous day, this was up 59 cents. At the Chicago Board of Trade today, the corn futures are slightly higher. July up 4 and

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11: Excess weather, a mix of sun and cloud today. Windy at times at a high of 14 Celsius. Cloudy with some showers possible overnight, down to 6 degrees. Tomorrow, a gray start, but clearing up early in the afternoon at a high of 14. Find your long-range forecast online at ckxsfm.com.
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0: Excess weather, a mix of sun and cloud today. Windy at times at a high of 14 Celsius. Cloudy with some showers possible overnight, down to 6 degrees. Tomorrow, a gray start, but clearing up early in the afternoon at a high of 14. Find your long-range forecast online at CKXSFM.com.
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and Company is kicking off your 2 o'clock hour with Feel Like Making Love. 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And right now, it's Huey Lewis and the News.

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6: 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Happy Wednesday, happy hump day. We're halfway through the work week, halfway to the weekend. And happy National Apple Pie Day. We'll get to everything else you have to celebrate in a little bit. But first, let's take a look at your weather forecast for today. It is currently about 11 degrees Celsius and 53 degrees Fahrenheit. Cloudy with a 40% chance of showers. Temperature steady near 12 or 54. Tonight, cloudy with a 40% chance of showers, a low of 6 or 43. For your long-range weather forecast, CKXSFM.com. 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
9: Excess weather, a mix of sun and cloud today, windy at times at a high of 14 Celsius. Cloudy with some showers possible overnight, down to 6 degrees. Tomorrow, a gray start, but clearing up early in the afternoon at a high of 14. Find your long-range forecast online at CKXSFM.com.
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8: Access weather. Cloudy this afternoon with a 40% chance of showers. The temperature will hover at around 12 Celsius or 53 Fahrenheit. Overnight, cloudy with a chance of showers persisting. The low will fall to plus 6. And tomorrow, mainly cloudy before clearing in the afternoon, the high will reach 14. Find your long-range forecast online at ckxsfm.com.
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1: Good afternoon from the 99.1 Newsroom. I'm Kirk Dickinson. Canada's first confirmed tornado for the 2026 season hit close to home. According to the Northern Tornadoes Project, a severe storm that moved across southwestern Ontario on May 9th produced both an EF0 tornado and an EF0 microburst in the Granton and Lucan areas north of London. According to a survey of the area, the brief tornado occurred south of Granton shortly after 4 o'clock Saturday afternoon and produced estimated wind speeds of up to 110 kilometers an hour. Damage included a toppled vehicle pulling a trailer, a damaged solar panel mounted on a pedestal, and some broken large tree branches. A separate EF0 microburst was confirmed south of Lucan with estimated wind speeds of up to 130 kilometers an hour. Damage in that case included a barn roof being torn apart. Staff with the Northern Tornadoes Project carried out a damage survey on May 10th using both ground and drone analysis. A Chatham Kent man will have to answer to a judge in court after he was arrested twice in less than 4 hours. CK police were called to a northeast Chatham home at around 6:30 Monday morning after a woman reported that her son had returned to the property after he was removed twice the day before. Authorities arrived at the scene and arrested the son, who was later charged and released from custody with conditions. Just over 3 hours later, at around 10 a.m., police were contacted again by the same woman after her son returned home, violating the conditions of his release. As a result, the 37-year-old accused was arrested again and charged with unlawfully being in a dwelling and failing to comply with an undertaking. He was held in custody for a bail hearing. And this weekend marks the 32nd annual Spring Powwow on Walpole Island First Nation. The two-day event at the Walpole Island Sports Complex Fairgrounds includes drumming, dancing, and singing groups. Vendors will also be on hand offering authentic Indigenous cuisine and crafts. Grand entries will take place at noon and at 6 p.m. on Saturday and again at noon on Sunday. Officials say a grass dance ceremony will start each day. The powwow is open to the public and is free to attend. For more local news and information, visit ckxsfm.com. Checking the forecast, cloudy this afternoon with a 40% chance of showers. The temperature will hover at around 12 Celsius or 53 Fahrenheit. Overnight, cloudy with a chance of showers persisting. The low will fall to plus 6. And tomorrow, mainly cloudy before clearing in the afternoon. The high will reach 14. Right now, it's 10 Celsius or 50 Fahrenheit. Find your long-range forecast online at ckxsfm.com. Switching to sports, the Chatham-Kent Barnstormers are gearing up for the start of the 2026 CBL season in style. A special roster reveal is being held at the Sons of Kent Brewing Company in Chatham starting at 6:30. Then the Barnstormers will have their home opener Friday night at Fergie Jenkins Field hosting the Guelph Royals. Around the major leagues, the Blue Jays look to avoid being swept by AL East rival Tampa in Toronto. Meantime, the Detroit Tigers continue their series against the Mets and the White Sox host the Royals. In the NBA, the Detroit Pistons are at home against Cleveland with their Eastern Conference semifinal tied up at 2 games apiece. Tip-off is set for 8 o'clock. The Toronto Tempo hit the court tonight playing host to Seattle. Other WNBA action has Connecticut hosting the Aces and Chicago up against the Valkyries. And in the NHL playoffs, Colorado is 1 win away from moving on to the Western Conference Finals, heading into Game 5 against the Wild with a 3-1 series lead. Send us your sports scores and information. Email news at ckxsfm.com. 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

Billy Joel is helping us get back into a Chatham Kent's Greatest Hits with Piano Man after your 4 o'clock news. And there's a new term going around on the internet, and that term is Car Ranch. Have you heard of it? Do you have some?

0: them. And there are people who will toss yogurt out like the day after its expiration date. And then there's people like this. A mother on Instagram is going viral for explaining how she learned about Car Ranch. And she wants to know if you're as horrified as she is.
1: We were having dinner and my 17-year-old daughter says to me, "There's no ranch." And I said, "I'm sorry, I guess we're out of ranch." So she says, "Hold on." And she gets up and she walks out of the house and she walks right back in. And she goes, "I just remembered I have Car Ranch. When I go to Chick-fil-A, I just get extra packets of ranch and I just keep them in my car." I said, "How long has that ranch been in your car?" She's like, "I don't know, months." You can't just eat ranch that's been sitting in a vehicle. We live in Florida. That is a recipe for explosive diarrhea. She goes, "It's fine. Open that up. Dunk. Eat."
0: So do your kids have Car Ranch? And if they do, or I mean, maybe you do. And if that's the case, after you eat it, do you have to deal with some not very pleasant consequences asking for a friend? We've got some more tunes next.
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9: Excess weather. Cloudy this afternoon with a 40% chance of showers. The temperature will hover at around 12 Celsius or 53 Fahrenheit. Overnight, cloudy with a chance of showers persisting. The low will fall to plus 6. And tomorrow, mainly cloudy before clearing in the afternoon. The high will reach 14. Find your long-range forecast online at ckxsfm.com.
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0: All right, Chatham Kent, it's that time of the day. We're diving in and taking a look at everything you have to celebrate on your wonderful Wednesday, May the 13th. As we mentioned earlier, it's National Apple Pie Day if you're up for a little sweet treat. It's also Tulip Day. As we head into spring, we're seeing the tulips start to bloom, and it just makes me so happy. It's National Crouton Day. Throw some on your salad at dinner, or maybe just have a handful as a snack. Either way, they give a great crunch. It's National Frog Jumping Day, National Leprechaun Day. I feel like that should be closer to St. Patty's Day, but what do I know? If your name is Anita or Drew, today we celebrate you. It's National Fruit Cocktail Day, International Hummus Day, and a couple more here for you. It is National Third Shift Workers Day and National Receptionist Day. But whatever you're celebrating, hopefully your Wednesday has been wonderful. We've got some more great tunes as well as your 5 o'clock news right around the corner.
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1: 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I'm Kirk Dickinson. Canada's first confirmed tornado for the 2026 season hit close to home. According to the Northern Tornadoes Project, a severe storm that moved across southwestern Ontario on May 9th produced both an EF0 tornado and an EF0 microburst in the Granton and Lucan areas north of London. According to a survey of the area, the brief tornado occurred south of Granton shortly after 4 o'clock Saturday afternoon and produced estimated wind speeds of up to 110 kilometers an hour. Damage included a toppled vehicle pulling a trailer, a damaged solar panel mounted on a pedestal, and some broken large tree branches. A separate EF0 microburst was confirmed south of Lucan, with estimated wind speeds of up to 130 kilometers an hour. Damage in that case included a barn roof being torn apart. Staff with the Northern Tornadoes Project carried out a damage survey on May 10th using both ground and drone analysis. A Chatham-Kent man will have to answer to a judge in court after he was arrested twice in less than 4 hours. CK police were called to a northeast Chatham home at around 6:30 Monday morning after a woman reported that her son had returned to the property after he was removed twice the day before. Authorities arrived at the scene and arrested the son, who was later charged and released from custody with conditions. Just over 3 hours later, at around 10 a.m., police were contacted again by the same woman after her son returned home, violating the conditions of his release. As a result, the 37-year-old accused was arrested again and charged with unlawfully being in a dwelling and failing to comply with an undertaking. He was held in custody for a bail hearing. And this weekend marks the 32nd annual Spring Powwow on Walpole Island First Nation. The two-day event at the Walpole Island Sports Complex Fairgrounds includes drumming, dancing, and singing groups. Vendors will also be on hand offering authentic Indigenous cuisine and crafts. Grand entries will take place at noon and at 6 p.m. on Saturday and again at noon on Sunday. Officials say a grass dance ceremony will start each day. The powwow is open to the public and is free to attend. For more local news and information, visit cksfm.com. Checking the forecast, cloudy this afternoon with a 40% chance of showers. The temperature will hover at around 12 Celsius or 53 Fahrenheit. Overnight, cloudy with a chance of showers persisting. The low will fall to plus 6. And tomorrow, mainly cloudy before clearing in the afternoon. The high will reach 14. Right now, it's 10 Celsius or 50 Fahrenheit. Find your long-range forecast online at cksfm.com. Switching to sports, the Chatham-Kent Barnstormers are gearing up for the start of the 2026 CBL season in style. A special roster reveal is being held at the Sons of Kent Brewing Company in Chatham starting at 6:30. Then the Barnstormers will have their home opener Friday night at Fergie Jenkins Field hosting the Guelph Royals. Around the major leagues, the Blue Jays look to avoid being swept by AL East rival Tampa in Toronto. Meantime, the Detroit Tigers continue their series against the Mets and the White Sox host the Royals. In the NBA, the Detroit Pistons are at home against Cleveland with their Eastern Conference semifinal tied up at 2 games apiece. Tip-off is set for 8 o'clock. The Toronto Tempo hit the court tonight playing host to Seattle. Other WNBA action has Connecticut hosting the Aces and Chicago up against the Valkyries. And in the NHL playoffs, Colorado is one win away from moving on to the Western Conference Finals, heading into Game 5 against the Wild with a 3-1 series lead. Send us your sports scores and information. 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
1: Checking the closing markets for Wednesday. The TSX closed 249 points lower at 34,041. The S&P 500 gained 43 points to close at 7,444. The Dow Jones is down 67 points to finish the day at 49,693. While the NASDAQ closed at 26,402, 314 points higher. Crude is down 95 cents to $101 a barrel. Gold rose $13 to $4,699 an ounce. And the Canadian dollar is trading at 72 cents U.S. With your closing market report, I'm Kirk Dickinson.
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0: Thank you, Biz, with Drive on Chatham Kent's Greatest Hits. And the CK Barnstormers are gearing up for their official home opener this Friday at Firkia Jenkins Field. But they're also going to be at Sons of Kent tonight for their 2026 roster reveal. You'll be able to meet the whole team, and everyone is welcome. It's all kicking off at 6:30 p.m. tonight at Sons of Kent, just in time for their official home opener this Friday.
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0: Bon Jovi, In and Out of Love on Chatham Kent's Greatest Hits. And it's Wednesday. It's hump day. We're halfway through the work week, halfway to the weekend. And this weekend, there's a ton of great stuff that you're going to absolutely love happening all weekend long. 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
9: Access weather. Cloudy this afternoon with a 40% chance of showers. The temperature will hover at around 12 Celsius or 53 Fahrenheit. Overnight, cloudy with a chance of showers persisting. The low will fall to plus 6. And tomorrow, mainly cloudy before clearing in the afternoon. The high will reach 14. Find your long-range forecast online at ckxsfm.com.
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1: 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Peter Frampton there with Show Me the Way, and my time with you today is coming to an end, but we've got some great stuff happening in our community this evening, like the official 2026 roster reveal of the Chatham Kent Barnstormers tonight, 6:30 p.m. at Sons of Kent. 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And a great live entertainment returns to the Capitol Theater tonight as well with the Shoop Shoop Show, the Share Collection. 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Kirk has your 6 o'clock news on the way. I'll see you again tomorrow at 2 p.m. Enjoy your evening. 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
2: Good afternoon from the 99.1 Newsroom. I'm Kirk Dickinson. Canada's first confirmed tornado for the 2026 season hit close to home. According to the Northern Tornadoes Project, a severe storm that moved across southwestern Ontario on May 9th produced both an EF0 tornado and an EF0 microburst in the Granton and Lucan areas north of London. According to a survey of the area, the brief tornado occurred south of Granton shortly after 4 o'clock Saturday afternoon and produced estimated wind speeds of up to 110 kilometers an hour. Damage included a toppled vehicle pulling a trailer, a damaged solar panel mounted on a pedestal, and some broken large tree branches. A separate EF0 microburst was confirmed south of Lucan, with estimated wind speeds of up to 130 kilometers an hour. Damage in that case included a barn roof being torn apart. Staff with the Northern Tornadoes Project carried out a damage survey on May 10th using both ground and drone analysis. A Chatham-Kent man will have to answer to a judge in court after he was arrested twice in less than 4 hours. CK police were called to a Northeast Chatham home at around 6:30 Monday morning after a woman reported that her son had returned to the property after he was removed twice the day before. Authorities arrived at the scene and arrested the son, who was later charged and released from custody with conditions. Just over 3 hours later, at around 10 a.m., police were contacted again by the same woman after her son returned home, violating the conditions of his release. As a result, the 37-year-old accused was arrested again and charged with unlawfully being in a dwelling and failing to comply with an undertaking. He was held in custody for a bail hearing. And this weekend marks the 32nd annual Spring Powwow on Walpole Island First Nation. The two-day event at the Walpole Island Sports Complex Fairgrounds includes drumming, dancing, and singing groups. Vendors will also be on hand offering authentic Indigenous cuisine and crafts. Grand entries will take place at noon and at 6 p.m. on Saturday and again at noon on Sunday. Officials say a grass dance ceremony will start each day. The powwow is open to the public and is free to attend. For more local news and information, visit ckxsfm.com. Checking the forecast, cloudy this afternoon with a 40% chance of showers. The temperature will hover at around 12 Celsius or 53 Fahrenheit. Overnight, cloudy with a chance of showers persisting. The low will fall to plus 6. And tomorrow, mainly cloudy before clearing in the afternoon. The high will reach 14. Right now, it's 10 Celsius or 50 Fahrenheit. Find your long-range forecast online at ckxsfm.com. Switching to sports, the Chatham-Kent Barnstormers are gearing up for the start of the 2026 CBL season in style. A special roster reveal is being held at the Sons of Kent Brewing Company in Chatham starting at 6:30. Then the Barnstormers will have their home opener Friday night at Fergie Jenkins Field hosting the Guelph Royals. Around the major leagues, the Blue Jays look to avoid being swept by AL East rival Tampa in Toronto. Meantime, the Detroit Tigers continue their series against the Mets and the White Sox host the Royals. In the NBA, the Detroit Pistons are at home against Cleveland with their Eastern Conference semifinal tied up at 2 games apiece. Tip-off is set for 8 o'clock. The Toronto Tempo hit the court tonight playing host to Seattle. Other WNBA action has Connecticut hosting the Aces and Chicago up against the Valkyries. And in the NHL playoffs, Colorado is 1 win away from moving on to the Western Conference Finals, heading into Game 5 against the Wild with a 3-1 series lead. Send us your sports scores and information. Email news at ckxsfm.com. 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

0: excess weather. Overnight, cloudy with a 40% chance of showers. The low will fall to 7 Celsius or 44 Fahrenheit. Thursday, clearing in the morning with the high reaching 16. And looking ahead to Friday, a mix of sun and cloud with a high of 21. Find your long-range forecast online at ckxsfm.com.
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0: 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Kirk Dickinson here with CKXS News, reminding you to listen to us tomorrow morning starting at 6 a.m. to get all your latest local news with Robin Brady. She'll have more as Chatham Kent opts out of the Ontario government's new regulations for bringing your own alcohol to public events. Also, Robin will have details on a former provincial politician who has thrown his hat into the ring to run in the municipal election. 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

0: Access weather. Overnight, cloudy with a 40% chance of showers. The low will fall to 7 Celsius or 44 Fahrenheit. Thursday, clearing in the morning with the high reaching 16. And looking ahead to Friday, a mix of sun and cloud with a high of 21. Find your long-range forecast online at ckxsfm.com.
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1: Hi, this is Kirk Dickinson in the 99.1 Newsroom. 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Also, Robin will have details on a former provincial politician who has thrown his hat into the ring to run in the municipal election. 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